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1: Well, good evening. As we get you up, out the door, and on your way home for your Thursday evening commute, we do still have some slowdown both directions at the Nugget Avenue overpass in Sparks. Got some heavy traffic in and out of the Spaghetti Bowl right now, specifically if you're traveling in the way of the North Valleys. That's going to run you from the GSR all the way to Golden Valley, both directions north McCarran between El Rancho and Rock Boulevard. 580 south between Plum and Moana, northbound 580 between South Meadows and Neal Road. We've got some traffic if you're traveling in the way of Spanish Springs. We do have an accident being reported by NHP as well at Eagle Canyon. So that's 445 Pyramid Highway northbound and Eagle Canyon at this time, creating some backup there as well. But everything else is looking pretty fantastic for your Thursday commute home. Drive safely. From the Right Now Traffic Center, I'm Kristen Snow.

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1: Good evening. Continuing to see a fair amount of traffic if you're traveling in the way the North Valleys this evening from Mill Street all the way through the Bull on out to Golden Valley. Both directions up on North McCarran, still between 395 and Pyramid Way. We also still have some slowdown right now, 580 South between Plum and Moana. Northbound 580 between South Meadows and Moana Lane. Northbound South McCarran between Greg Street and Nugget Avenue. And we're still seeing some heavy traffic. Westbound 80 right now between USA Parkway and Lockwood. From the Right Now Traffic Center, I'm Kristen Snow.
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22: I am Chief Meteorologist Jeff Thompson in the Colo 8 First Alert Weather Center. Clear sky and cool overnight, 48-hour low, and then we're back into the 80s, 82 for a pretty nice Friday. Bit of a breeze in the afternoon. We'll get a few more clouds, breezy and much cooler over the weekend, 70 Saturday, 65 on Sunday.
23: If he's ever elected governor, his first act will be moving Valentine's Day to February 29th, so it only comes once every 4 years. That ought to lock up the mail vote. 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
1: Good evening. We are continuing to see very heavy traffic and very slow going with a travel delay if you're traveling in the way of the North Valleys. That slowdown starts 580 South, right about South Virginia Street, all the way up to the Spaghetti Bowl on out to Golden Valley. We do have an earlier motorist assist at Glendale, which is still creating some slowdown and backup in that area. We've got some slow and go up on North McCarran, both directions between El Rancho and Pyramid Way. Westbound 80, heavy traffic between USA Parkway and Lockwood. Still northbound South McCarran between Greg Street and Nugget Avenue. All other area roads are in the clear. Buckle up and drive safely. From the Right Now Traffic Center, I'm Kristen.
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1: I'm Chief Meteorologist Jeff Thompson in the Colaway First Alert Weather Center. Clear sky and cool overnight, 48-hour low, and then we're back into the 80s, 82 for a pretty nice Friday. Bit of a breeze in the afternoon. We'll get a few more clouds, breezy and much cooler over the weekend, 70s Saturday, 65 on Sunday.
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0: Lainey Wilson and Devlin Duck Hodges officially married, y'all. It's a good day. Here's Jordan Davis.
1: I love a first cast when the water's glass and the line starts to run.

0: Corey Kent, Co. Wetzel, Rocky Mountain Low. It's Country Nights Live. Corey's going to be on the show at some point coming up. It's going to be a fun chat. Got Riley Green on the way by request, and I have to admit, I'm just learning how to golf, and I'm getting addicted to it. Riley Green is no stranger to that.
1: When I got to Nashville, that's what all the record label guys did was golf. 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And that's a pretty cool way to go catch up with somebody in an informal setting. 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So I've gotten into golf.
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0: A mochi moment from Sadie, who writes, I'm not crying, you're crying. 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
1: All right. 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

0: out there.
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I guess all signs are pointing towards the brand new Post Malone album being country. I mean, it's 40 different songs. That is 40 new country songs. Soon, too. He pushed his tour back to record, so that starts soon. So I'm guessing the album is sooner than later.

0: My name's Justin. This is The Overnight Ride. Ashley McBride is on the show tonight. We are talking about her new album, Wild, and Rattlesnake Preacher, which has been a fan favorite forever. You've been performing it since 2015, finally found its way onto a record. Why was the time right to do this?
1: When I can present a song to John Osborne
0: and
1: tell him, I don't have to tell him what I want it to sound like. I can tell him what I want it to feel like and what I want to feel when I sing it and what I want you to feel when you hear it. And then he translates that into this many guitars. And my band and I, we get together before we take anything to the producer, and we get together in the garage, listen to a work tape, arrange the song. And we only get it to a certain point because there's no point in being like, and this is how the song goes, because you don't know. So we arranged it to a really, really cool place. And we did that on the Cody Johnson tour. What a wild way to figure out how a song is going to go on a record. I said, look, a lot of the people that we're playing to in these big arenas, some of them have been Cody Johnson fans for a very long time, which means they may not have run in. I mean, I've been on country radio longer than Cody Johnson, but he has been a superstar longer than he has been on country radio. So we need to introduce ourselves, and I want to introduce myself with Rattlesnake Preacher. Even if that's the only song of ours that they hear, that's where we came up with the fiddle intro and the way it sounds. And then taking that to John Osborne, he just basically is magic.
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It is out now. We're getting little appetizers from Cody Johnson. His song with Brothers Osborne has officially dropped. And now we just wait till June 26th for the entire album, Bangs for the Trinity. Or he'll give us more over the next month and a couple of weeks.

0: I'm Justin. This is The Overnight Ride. Ashley McBride on the show tonight, talking about her new album, Wild, her new song, What If We Don't. So this thing was recorded originally 10 years ago. What happened? Was it just sitting there and just came back to you?
1: Yeah, it wasn't. I mean, it was awesome for at the time. We're like, oh my gosh, I get to record this song and I really care about it. But it didn't sound the way I wanted it to sound.
2: Uh-huh.
1: Not that everybody didn't do a great job. They did. But the way it was in my brain, I couldn't articulate it. I could tell you that it didn't sound the way I wanted it to sound, but I couldn't tell you exactly why. I could say things like, it doesn't have enough teeth. I could say things like, I don't know, it's kind of brown. I want it to be maroon. None of that is going to make any sense. And when I take it to John Osborne and I say, I want it to make you want to run around. Like, if you're listening to it in your living room alone, mm-hmm. you'd be embarrassed.

0: name's Justin. This is The Overnight Ride. If the show sounded weird last night, last minute, I had to bail. We just put some liners and sweepers in. Had a family emergency. I was not fired. A couple of people messaged me. Dealing with a few things, but I am back. Doing what I love. Jeff the Joke Guy, coming up in just a few on The Overnight Ride.
1: Lord knows I got a time. And there's a few in here now. Well, I learned my lesson too many times. Blows like you put me through.

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0: Once again, big shout out to Ashley McBride for joining us on the show tonight, graciously taking time out of her day to talk about her brand new album, Wild. And this is not lip service. It's really good. You should listen to it.
1: The Overnight Ride. The Overnight Ride. 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We'll be right back.
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0: I'm Cola Waits, Lindsay Matherly with your First Alert weather forecast. We have some big changes heading our way this weekend. For today, though, expect mostly sunny skies with a high of 81 and winds gusting 20 to 25 miles per hour. This weekend's going to be a little bit cooler with a series of cold fronts moving through. Tomorrow's high, 73 degrees with winds 20 to 25 miles per hour. And then on Sunday, wind gusts could exceed 40 miles per hour at times, so it's going to be a windy one with a high of 60 degrees.
1: All right, thank you, Lindsay. 602, we have 51 in Reno, 50 in Carson, 35 in beautiful South Lake Tahoe. Welcome on in, TGIF and all the stuff. Thank God it's Friday. My name is Bob, back at it. After a Bobathon yesterday on the air, I apologize. All is good today. JJ back later on this afternoon. Jelly Roll starts my show. Here's Liar on K-Bowl 98.1, The Bowl. Morning!

0: It's K Bowl 98.1, Ella Langley. I wonder what she's doing today. Huh. I don't know. Does she sleep in? Is she an early bird? I'll have to ask her when I meet her. Oh, hi. I'm Bob. Morning. Happy Friday. Thanks for being a part of my early morning Friday. Love to have you along, early birds. You're like the Marines of listening. First in, last out. I'll reward you handsomely with a song of your choice and port of subs in about 10 minutes. Get a good one ready. Something with a beat. Something you can tap your toe to. Get up and move your body. All right, I'm talking about your Friday song. Something we can all enjoy. On the other side of the break, let me see. We got anything going on today? Real quick, hang on. Don't go anywhere. Don't go anywhere just yet. On National Chocolate Chip Day. Here we go. Is there anything better than a homemade chocolate chip cookie? Tall glass of 2% white milk. A National Bring Flowers to Someone Day. Just because. The just because flowers? Well, those are the best flowers. National Pizza Party Day. Here you go. Let me see. Peace Officers Memorial Day. I want to say they're doing something downtown, aren't they? Or did I miss that? I will check on that for you. I don't want to misspeak. Oh, there you go. National Nylon Stocking Day. Ladies, you still wear nylons? A nylon's a thing. I don't know. All perplexing questions. Also a question on Facebook. Steak quesadillas left in my truck last night. Are they good for lunch? Was it cold enough? Discuss or comment. 611. Back with your request next on the Bowl.
1: 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Right now, traffic.
2: Police report that they're still working to clear a crash with an injury east of Sparks on 80 eastbound at Patrick. Heavy traffic still reported on 80 eastbound from Sparks Boulevard to Waltham Way. From the Right Now Traffic Center on the SAC.
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8: Getting your heart broken can be really rough. It'll happen to most of us at some point in our lives. It's not just an emotional experience, it's a physical one too. Often described as getting the wind knocked out of you, a knot in your stomach, trouble sleeping. I recently spoke about this with Dr. Yoram Yovel, a psychiatrist and neuroscientist. He was on my podcast, Chasing Life. Now, he told me heartbreak doesn't have to last forever. And while your inclination might be to withdraw, isolate, and shut down, it's often the opposite of what supports healing. One of the things that helps us the most is reconnecting to other people you love. And the reverse is also true, he said. If someone you care about is struggling, don't give up on them. You hold the power to comfort loved ones that are in deep physical or emotional distress. I'm Dr. Sanjay Gupta, helping you live a better life.
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0: K-Bull 91, Riley Green on the Bull Station 623. I am Bob, back in the air chair this morning on a Friday. Kristen Marie joins me doing some early bird stuff.
1: Good morning.
0: Good morning. How was the Aces yesterday?
1: Oh my gosh, it was so much fun. And also kind of annoying. Okay, I have kids.
0: Uh-huh.
1: I don't like kids enough to ever be a teacher. Like, I have so much respect for teachers because
0: right.
1: It's something I can never do. But, like, you know, it's fun having thousands of screaming kids at the ballpark, but also kind of a little obnoxious.
0: A little chaotic.
1: Yeah,
0: yeah,
1: chaotic. That's
0: yeah.
1: Yeah. But they, I mean, the energy, they get so into it. Like, when Chris Payne says, make some noise, they make
0: noise. Yeah.
1: And then when
0: and
1: they laugh.
0: It's that high-pitched squeal.
1: Screaming.
0: Yeah.
1: Yes. Luckily, we weren't in the middle of the screaming, mm-hmm. but and then they all leave, you know, they have to go back to school, and yeah, the vibe definitely went down. The energy was definitely a lot lower, but it was a fun day. Unfortunately, they couldn't pull off the win, but hopefully today they get it. It's Sandlot Friday.
0: Did you enjoy a $2 Coors Light?
1: Yes, just a few. Just kidding, just one.
0: Just one?
1: Those little but ones. You could, like, shotgun it, you know?
0: Yeah. All right, first caller of the day, 775-800-0981. You get a song and a Sammy. Any song you want with a beat and any number sandwich you want from Port of Subs. Who wants in? 775-800-0981.
1: Ooh.
0: You know what my earworm was this morning when you wake up singing? Pink Houses, John Cougar Mellencamp.
1: Never. That would never ever be a song of earworm in my.
0: I'm big on country song or songs that could have, should have, would have been country songs. Pink Houses. Is one.
1: There's a lot.
0: Yeah. All right, but that doesn't have a song with a beat. So
1: we keep the energy up this morning.
0: Yep. The Friday vibes on the bullhorn right now. What you like? 625.
2: 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Traffic.
3: Police report a crash east of Sparks on 80 eastbound, east of Mustang. They also report a crash in Sparks on 80 eastbound at Vista Boulevard. And they also report that they're still working to clear a crash with an injury east of Sparks on 80 eastbound at Patrick. Heavy traffic is still reported on 80 eastbound from McCarran Boulevard east to Waltham Way. From the Right Now Traffic Center, I'm the set.
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10: I'm Cola Waits, Lindsay Matherly with your First Alert weather forecast. We have some big changes heading our way this weekend. For today, though, expect mostly sunny skies with a high of 81 and winds gusting 20 to 25 miles per hour. This weekend's going to be a little bit cooler with a series of cold fronts moving through. Tomorrow's high, 73 degrees with winds 20 to 25 miles per hour. And then on Sunday, wind gusts could exceed 40 miles per hour at times, so it's going to be a windy one with a high of 60 degrees.
0: All right, thank you, Lindsay. We've got 51 in Reno, 50 in Carson, 35 in South Lake. First caller of the day. You got a song? I got a sandwich. First caller of the day, song with a beat. Friday vibes, all the things. 775-800-0981, all right? Vincent Mason first. Here's Wish You Well on the Bull.

0: And it is Bob, Chris, and Marie hanging out this morning, talking everything from the ACMs to ACM weekend down to Las Vegas.
1: Yep. Wish I was going to be there, but, you know, I have dance class and a softball game
0: and a live bull broadcast.
1: And, yep.
0: Yeah. Camping World with Night in the Country tickets.
1: Somebody's got to work around here while Bob goes and has all the fun in Vegas.
0: That's right. Brad Paisley tonight will be there. All the things. You on the bullhorn. What's your name?
2: This is Sierra.
0: Hi, Sierra. Welcome to the show.
2: Hi.
0: Hi. All right. Any song you want with a beat. Go, Sierra.
2: Be Her by Ella Langley.
0: Oh, yeah.
1: Hmm.
0: We play that every 2.5 hours.
1: You will definitely hear that today.
0: I mean, that's easy. It's probably going to come up here in the next couple of minutes. How about old school? Anything?
2: Nothing.
0: Oh, okay. Yeah, well, we'll do it for you.
1: Yeah, kind of chill, too, yeah. But...
0: Wait a minute. Hold on. I just played it. Yeah.
1: Oh.
0: I just played it at 6:05. Where were you, Sierra?
2: Getting ready.
0: Yeah, I just played it. Try back with another one, all right?
2: Okay.
0: Okay, thanks. Bye. I did. 6:05. Started the show with Ella. So, you know, I'm going to space it out a little bit.
1: Right.
0: It'll come up again, I'm sure. All right, Chris, it might be your pick. Don't make me pick mine. You got some John Cougar Mellencamp coming if I do.
1: you want my pick?
0: Yeah.
1: Oh, I got to go. Okay. You pick. Okay. Between the Chicks and Shania. What do you think? The Chicks or Shania? I love me some Goodbye Earl.
0: Goodbye Earl. Is that upbeat?
1: Yeah. Oh, yeah.
0: Goodbye Earl?
1: Good old classic Murder My Husband song.
0: All right. Stall while I get it. I pull it up.
1: Okay. I don't know what to stall with. My friend and I did put our names in this song in high school. It was like our theme song. And we're not as close now, but
0: there it is.
1: To this day, I would pull a Goodbye Earl for her.
0: All right. Here we go. The Friday song. Kristen Marie style.
1: You're welcome.
0: You get poured a sub, Kristen Marie. The Chicks. 6:35. It's Cable 98.1 The Bull. Happy Friday.

0: Bowl 91. I don't know about you, but Kristen Marie's in here air drumming, getting down.
1: Makes my little elder millennial heart happy.
0: Yeah, it did. She was rocking out. How old were you when jamming to that song?
1: Oh my gosh, I was in high school.
0: Okay.
1: Yeah.
0: Goodbye, Earl.
1: It was only like, what, crazy, only like 10 years ago. Weird.
0: Yeah, weird. All right, there you go, your Friday fix. Anything else on the bullhorn? 775-800-0981. We'll take a timeout, 640, check the roads. What's up? I said, what's up?
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3: Police report that they're still working to clear a crash in Sparks on 80 eastbound at Vista Boulevard, as well as a crash with an injury east of Sparks on 80 eastbound at Patrick. Heavy traffic still reported on 80 eastbound from McCarran Boulevard east to Waltham Way. From the Right Now Traffic Center, I'm the Sacks.
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0: It's K-Bowl 91. That is John Morgan on the Bowl Station. You are on the Bowl Horn. Morning.
1: Good morning, Bob and Kristen.
2: Well, good morning. Good morning.
0: Who's this?
1: This is Denise.
0: Hi, Denise. Welcome. Happy Friday.
1: Happy Friday. Well, it's not my Friday, but that's okay.
0: Right. What are you thinking?
1: I'm thinking I need to hear some summertime tunes, like pontoon.
0: Ah, on the pontoon.
2: Oh, there you go.
1: Yeah, you know it.
0: Love it. We'll see you soon.
1: Okay.
0: All right. Thanks.
1: Bye.

0: chicks. Like, I have a friend, and she had an Earl. We didn't quite, you know, do the full picnic and lunch.
1: Are we getting a confession here?
0: No, no confessions today. Not today. But anyway, everybody has an Earl.
2: Yeah, Steve Earl. All right, are you going to push the couch cushion back and do the line dance?
0: You know, I would love to. Yeah, I just need a tutorial, maybe a couple minutes of tutorial.
2: There you go.
0: Two shots of tequila. I'll dance on my desk.
2: It's a fun one.
1: That's my recipe for line dancing. A few shots of tequila and a tutorial,
2: yes.
1: And I'll forget it all the next day.
0: That's right. Like it never happened.
2: Uh-huh. What's your name?
0: This is Diana.
2: Hi, Diana. Thank you so much.
0: Thanks, guys. Have a great day.
2: All right, you too. Bye. All right, we'll try it. It's a long song. We'll give you most of it. No one has the patience for a 6-minute song anymore. Here you go, Diana. We'll play 90% of it. Enjoy.
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0: that one. It's K-Bull 98.1, the Bull Station. Got someone on hold. We'll squeeze in one more after the break. Hang on from the Bull. Let's check right now traffic.
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2: Police report that they're still working to clear a crash in Sparks on 80 eastbound at Vista Boulevard, as well as a crash with an injury reported east of Sparks on 80 eastbound at Patrick. Heavy traffic still reported on 80 eastbound from Pyramid to Waltham Way. From the Right Now Traffic Center, I'm the SAC.
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I couldn't interrupt it. Such a good song. Cable 91, the Bulls Station. Did you get up? Do the line dance, anybody? Happy Friday, Diana. That was for you. A special treat. I know. Anything over 4.5 minutes. It's like, oh! It's a long song, but not when it's so good. Classic like

0: Hatherly with your First Alert weather forecast. We have some big changes heading our way this weekend. For today, though, expect mostly sunny skies with a high of 81 and winds gusting 20 to 25 miles per hour. This weekend's going to be a little bit cooler with a series of cold fronts moving through. Tomorrow's high, 73 degrees with winds 20 to 25 miles per hour. And then on Sunday, wind gusts could exceed 40 miles per hour at times, so it's going to be a windy one with a high of 60 degrees.
1: All right, thank you, Lindsay. 51 for Start in Reno, 50 in Carson, 35 up at the lake. What a beautiful start to a day, isn't it? Ah, beautiful day in the neighborhood on a Friday. A steak quesadilla is now in the refrigerator. Are they good for lunch? Check out my Facebook post out early this morning. True story. Just getting in an unofficial Bullcycle phone poll on food left in my truck. You decide. It's Chris Jansen, me in a beer can on the bowl.

0: New Chris Jansen, K-Bowl 91, the Bowl Station. Good morning, 7:06. We're over by a few minutes. Usually just take Friday requests till 7, but... Got one more. Go ahead. Hi.
1: Well, good morning, Bob. How are you this
0: morning? Well, hello, Donna. How are you?
1: Oh, I'm doing all right. But I wanted to twist a Chubby Checker. That would be the upbeat song.
2: Yes. Some golden oldies. I love those.
1: I do, too. I want to... That Chubby Checker, he really makes you want to twist, you know,
0: yeah,
1: up and
0: he
1: down
0: does.
1: And around.
0: Yeah, he does. What was going to school in a horse and buggy like?
1: You're funny. You are funny. It was bumpy.
2: Bumpy.
1: Very bumpy.
0: Thank you so much.
1: Okay. Hey, right. Both of you have a good day.
0: You too. Bye.
1: Bye.
0: Oh, Donna. One of my faves. I'll give you a taste, Donna. I'll give you a taste. I'll get crucified. I play the whole thing. I'll give you a taste. All right, here you go.
3: Come on, everybody. Your hands. Oh, you're looking good.
0: It won't last long.
3: I'm
0: stay with
3: sing
0: me.
3: My song.

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And Miranda, hear it live. Sparks Nugget Event Center. She'll be here this summer. We'll get to those tickets here in a bit. It's all about Brad Paisley tonight. Get signed up for that Brad Paisley guitar at KBUL.com. Get there early for George Burge. Tonight, Sparks Nugget, the Outdoor Event Center. We will see you there. All right, phones up. National keyword for the Post Malone and Jelly Roll Big Bottom Stadium Tour. We'll get you there with hotel, with airfare, with two tickets to the show that you want to see, in the city you want to see, in the venue that you want to see. You get to pick. National keyword, sinner. Sinner. 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S-I-N-N-E-R. Two N's. Sinner. To 95819. 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

0: 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Right now, traffic.
1: Police report that there's still work at a clear crash in Sparks on 80 eastbound at Vista Boulevard. Heavy traffic still reported on 80 eastbound from Rock Boulevard all the way out to Waltham Way, as well as on surrounding surface streets in that area. From the Right Now Traffic Center, I'm the SAC.
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It's Cable 91 Whiskey Drink, my good friend, 722. That means the Moo Crew Who Knew and winning. How about rodeo tickets today? Want to go to the Reno Rodeo? Of course you do. Stupid question, Bob. Next, after Dirks, here's Gone on the Bull.

0: playing the Moo Crew Who Knew for fabulous prizes today. That fabulous prize being Reno Rodeo tickets. How about we send you Wednesday night, June 24th. I believe, if I'm not mistaken, that's Wolfpack night. Go Pack at the Reno Rodeo. America loves rodeo. Northern Nevada loves the Moo Crew Who Knew. Let's play. Chances are you have one. Chances are your pet has one. What? Huh? Bob's talking funny again. Chances are you have one. Chances are your pet has one. What? 775-800-0981. No peeking first 10 minutes. So I'll give you a big fat clue to point you in the right direction. But what do you and your pet have? Caller 7 on the bullhorn gets to try first. Reno Rodeo tickets Wednesday night, June 24th. It's not just a rodeo. It's the Reno Rodeo. Huh? Oh, why don't you use that one, George? It's not just the rodeo. It's not just a rodeo. It's the Reno Rodeo. I'll take 10%. Good luck from K-Bowl 98.1.
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2: Keep your eyes peeled for a listener-reported crash in Sparks on 80 eastbound east of Rock Boulevard, and heavy traffic is still reported on 80 eastbound from the Spaghetti Bowl out to Mustang, as well as on all surrounding surface streets in that area. From the Right Now Traffic Center, I'm the Sacks.
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6: I'm Golden Waits, Lindsay Matherly with your First Alert weather forecast. We have some big changes heading our way this weekend. For today, though, expect mostly sunny skies with a high of 81 and winds gusting 20 to 25 miles per hour. This weekend's going to be a little bit cooler with a series of cold fronts moving through. Tomorrow's high, 73 degrees with winds 20 to 25 miles per hour. And then on Sunday, wind gusts could exceed 40 miles per hour at times, so it's going to be a windy one with a high of 60 degrees.
0: Oh, here I am. Thank you, Lindsay. 7:30, 54 in Reno. We have the same for Carson City and 40 now in South Lake. Moo Crew Who Knew? Chances are you have one. Chances are your pet has one. What? 775-800-0981. The guessing begins after Megan Maroney. Here's Beautiful Things on K-Bowl 98.1, the Bull Stations.

0: Cable 91, Keith Urban, coming to town. Nugget Event Center. We'll get to that show, too, in just a bit. Right now, it's all about the Reno Rodeo and getting you ticks to Wednesday night. June 24th, Wolfpack Night. Chances are you have one. Chances are your pet has one. Chances are your pet has multiple. Hi, what is it? What's your name?
1: It's Christina.
0: All right, Christina. How are you?
1: I'm good. So what was that question?
0: Chances are you have one. Chances are your pet has one. What?
1: Sweatshirt.
0: Ah, okay.
1: Matching sweatshirts.
0: Sweatshirts. You're not wrong, but you're wrong. Hurry back. Okay, Bull. Hi.
2: Hi.
0: Hi. Who's this?
2: This is Dolly.
0: All right, Dolly. What is it?
2: Is it a favorite spot on the couch?
0: Oh, my God. I love that answer.
1: I'll bring it.
0: Yeah, probably true. Not right. Hey, Bull. Hi.
3: Hi.
0: Hi. What's your name?
3: Hey, this is Ryan.
0: All right, Ryan. What is it?
3: I'm going to go with the schedule.
0: Yeah, that's true too, huh? But not right, Ryan. Hurry back. Okay, Bull. Hi.
4: Thank you.
0: You're welcome. Hi. Who's this?
4: Sorry.
0: That's okay. What'd you get good? What'd you get yummy?
4: I got a coffee.
0: Coffee. Okay. What's your name?
4: It's Allie.
0: All right. Tell everyone the answer.
4: Is it a nickname?
0: Say that again.
4: A nickname?
0: Yeah, a nickname. Yeah.
4: Yeah.
0: You got it. Oh, my God.
4: Yeah, that's awesome.
0: Was that a lucky guess?
4: Yeah, I have a cat named Miso. We call it Misopotamus.
0: Misopotamus. And what's your nickname?
4: Allie Cat.
0: What is it?
4: It's Allie Cat.
0: Oh, Allie Cat. Okay, awesome. Yeah, you each have a nickname.
4: Oh, my gosh. Awesome.
0: Oh, my God. And what is your name?
4: Allie.
0: Oh, Allie. Welcome to the show.
4: Hello.
0: Two tickets. Wednesday night. These are for June 24th, Wolfpack Night.
4: Awesome.
0: Yeah, congratulations. Who are you going to take?
4: Thank you so much. I'm going to take my husband.
0: Take what now?
4: I said I'm going to take my husband.
0: Awesome. Well, you owe us a winning move.
4: Thank you. Move.

0: K-Ball 98.1, 744, back in the saddle. JJ will be back today. No more 13-hour days for this guy. You're probably happy, too. It was a Bobathon yesterday. All right, congratulations. Who was it? Allie. Right? Allison. Allie. Oh, might be a nickname. Well, short. Not really a nickname. You got one? Hi.
1: Hi, did you get a winner?
0: We did. It was nicknames.
1: Oh, yay.
0: Right?
1: Yeah. I was going to say a bed.
0: What's your pet's nickname?
1: We just call him Mayhem. He doesn't have a nickname. The name fits him.
0: Oh, Mayhem.
1: Yep.
0: I love it. All right. Well, what's your nickname? Come on.
1: My name is Crystal, but I go by T.
0: T. All right.
1: Yeah, I don't know why. My little two-year-old niece gave me the name.
0: Thanks, T. Interesting how nicknames come about, right? Anyone want to share your nickname and how you got it? 775-800-0981. Or you can text the same number, too, in the story behind it. Who's got one? Family nickname that, you know. Like, for example, Jocelyn couldn't say Sue, my sister. She would say Goo. To this day, she's Aunt Goo. It's stuck. You got one? You can call or text right now. On the text line. I'll read a couple back to you. 745. Let's check right now. Traffic. What's up? It's the Sax Man.
2: 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Right now, traffic.
3: Be on the lookout for a listener-reported crash on 80 westbound east of the Spaghetti Bowl. And there's still a listener-reported crash on 80 eastbound east of Rock Boulevard. Heavy traffic still reported on 80 eastbound from the Spaghetti Bowl to Vista, as well as on Sparks Boulevard and Vista Boulevard between Bering and 80. From the Right Now Traffic Center, I'm the Sack.
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0: K Bull, 98.1, Megan Maroney, 756. My name is Bob. I'm not sure if I have a nickname. Bobby? But that's really not a nickname. That's just a derivative. I don't know. I'm sure some of my exes have one. What's yours? Hi.
1: My nickname has been Stink Bug since I was born.
0: Let me guess. Your dad gave you that.
1: I think it was my dad and my grandpa. But because when I was a baby, I would walk around on all fours, my butt near like a stink bug.
0: And it stuck.
1: Yes, it did. It's still to this day. One of those embarrassing emails I still use.
0: That's awesome. And what's your name?
1: Alyssa.
0: Hi, Alyssa. Thank you for sharing.
1: Of course. Thank you.
0: All
1: have
0: right.
1: A good one.
0: You too, stink bug. Okay.
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3: The roads are crash-free. All previously reported crashes have been cleared. Heavy traffic is still reported on 80 eastbound from the Spaghetti Bowl of Vista, as well as on surrounding surface streets in East Sparks. From the Right Now Traffic Center, I'm the Sack.
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11: I'm Cold Away to Lindsay Matherly with your First Alert weather forecast. We have some big changes heading our way this weekend. For today, though, expect mostly sunny skies with a high of 81 and winds gusting 20 to 25 miles per hour. This weekend's going to be a little bit cooler with a series of cold fronts moving through. Tomorrow's high, 73 degrees with winds 20 to 25 miles per hour. And then on Sunday, wind gusts could exceed 40 miles per hour at times, so it's going to be a windy one with a high of 60 degrees.

0: Cable 91, Ella Bangs Langley on the Bull Station 810. Welcome on into Friday. My name is Bobby. All ready for tonight? George Burge, Brad Paisley. I'll get there early for George. Hopefully you heard some of my chat with him. Good dude. And having his moment, his breakout moment as an artist. So happy for him. Also, that autographed guitar, if you're signed up at KBUL.com, I will give that away before the show. So get there early if you're signed up for that, too. We'll do it from the stage. Once again, I'm honored and thrilled to be your MC and host for the evening at the Nugget. So we'll see you there with K-Bull 98.1 The Bull. We might even have one more pair. Hang on.
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2: Police report that they're still working to clear a crash in Sparks on 80 eastbound at Vista Boulevard. Heavy traffic still reported on 80 eastbound from Rock Boulevard all the way out to Waltham Way, as well as on surrounding surface streets in that area. From the Right Now Traffic Center, I'm the Sack.
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1: The roads remain crash-free at this time. Heavy traffic is still reported on 80 eastbound from Rock to Vista, and delays are still reported on 580 southbound from Mill and McCarran Boulevard South. From the Right Now Traffic Center, I'm the SAC.
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11: I'm Cole Waitzel, Lindsay Matherly with your First Alert weather forecast. We have some big changes heading our way this weekend. For today, though, expect mostly sunny skies with a high of 81 and winds gusting 20 to 25 miles per hour. This weekend's going to be a little bit cooler with a series of cold fronts moving through. Tomorrow's high, 73 degrees with winds 20 to 25 miles per hour. And then on Sunday, wind gusts could exceed 40 miles per hour at times, so it's going to be a windy one with a high of 60 degrees.
12: All right. It'll be a fun flight. Back. Let me see here. Where are we? You just heard your cue to call, and about 10 people were paying attention. That's pretty good odds. A winner for you on the Bull.

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2: Hey, what are you doing? Who's this?
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2: Oh, my God, and it paid off because you're number 10, Dan.
3: Yeah. Woo!
2: Woo! Dan, the Bull Cycle fan. Brad Paisley tickets for tonight.
3: Hell yeah.
2: Yeah. How about last minute ticks? That's a Friday. That's a score.
3: That's what we're going for right there. Awesome.
2: Two tickets in to George Burge with Brad Paisley. All right, tonight, Nugget Event Center. You're going to be inside now.
3: Awesome.
2: All right.
3: Great. Thank you.
2: All right. You know what to do.
3: Move.

0: Paisley tonight in beautiful Northern Nevada sky and backdrop, Nugget Event Center. Let's give you, why not, give you a little taste. Let's give you a taste of the opener, too, right in front of Brad. Get early for George Burge. Had him on the show just the other day. Go ahead, drop it like it's hot.
1: Hey, y'all, this is George Burge, and here's my move.
0: Yeah! Cowbell, there it is! Awesome, man.
1: That's awesome, man.
0: I appreciate it, man. Looking forward to just saying hey Friday.
1: Can't wait, brother. See you soon.
0: All right. Thanks, George.
1: All right, bye.

0: It's K-Bowl 91. Tucker Wetmore, the latest. Brunette on the bowl. Boy, if you're a brunette with bangs, whoo! Tucker's looking for you. Camping World is where Kristen Marie's going to be this weekend, hanging out tomorrow with Night in the Country GA wristbands and a whole bunch of great RVs. 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It's RV season. 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Say hey to Kristen. Get signed up because there'll be a winner from that location. So, 5 entries, 1 in 5. 10 entries, 1 in 10. And so on and so on. You get it. You can swing in tomorrow, 11 to 2. Camping World, South Virginia, with K-Bowl 98.1, the Bull.
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2: The roads remain crash-free at this time. Heavy traffic still reported on 80 eastbound from Pyramid to Vista, and delays is still reported on 580 southbound from Mill and McCarran Boulevard south from the Right Now Traffic Center. I'm the Saxman.
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1: The roads are still crash-free. Delays are reported on 80 eastbound from McCarran Boulevard east to Mustang and on 580 southbound from the McCarran Boulevard south. From the right now traffic center, I'm the Sax Man.
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It's Cable 91. If the boots fits, I guess, for number one songs, stick with that formula. I said the other day, what's that third song about boots? I don't know. That's a pretty one, good one, too. John Party, new music on the Bull. Sun's out, guns out, phones out. Raise them up. Your national keyword to get you to the big-ass stadium tour. Post Malone, Jelly Roll, a stadium of your choice, a city of your choice. We have flights, we have tickets, we have hotel. You'll just need snack money and merch money. National keyword at 9:10 is favor. Favor. F-A-V-O-R. Using a sentence, sure. I only ask God when I need a favor. Favor to 95819. And good luck. Trips and tickets. This one will be fun. It'll be a fun show. Posey and Jelly. Stadium tour. You can fly anywhere, they're playing. All right, circle back 12:10 and 3:10 today. That'll round out the week. If you did all 20, you'd be 20 ahead. Good luck from K-Bowl 98.1, your trips and ticket station. 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

I'm Chloe Lindsay Natherly with your First Alert weather forecast. Mostly sunny skies today, high of 81 degrees here in Reno. We're done with the 80s for a few days, though. Our weekend's going to be a little cooler and windy at times. Strong afternoon winds will pick up each day. Saturday's high, 73 degrees. Sunday's going to be the coolest day with a high of 60, and then we'll clear up next week with temperatures back in the 80s by the middle of the week.

0: Jason on the Bull Station 935, making way for Kristen Marie and a whole bunch of bull country next. JJ Christie back. He'll have more Reno Rodeo tickets after 2. All right, with him. And another keyword. Kristen Marie at 1210, JJ at 310, as we head into a beautiful Northern Nevada weekend. Love to see you out at the Brad Paisley Show. One of the most favorite parts of my gig is meeting you, saying howdy, talking country music, talking life. Love to see you out there. I, once again, being blessed to be your MC for the night. So scream nice and loud, because you know once you see me, the show's about to start. And that's why you scream. Woo! There's Bob. The show's right behind him. All right, we'll see you there. Sign up for that Brad Paisley guitar, too, KBUL.com. We'll give that away from the stage. Still need tickets? Details right now.
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Happy Friday! Yes, it is finally Friday. I am Kristen, and to get us over that hump of the day and to the weekend, how about 98 minutes of commercial-free music? 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

Cable 98.1, who's going to see Brad Paisley tonight at the Nugget? How would you like to be part of the show? He is going to be giving away an autographed guitar during the show, and you can sign up to be the winner. 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

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I am Kristen, your small town girl from Beatty, Nevada. I love a hometown song. Here's Jason Aldean with his new song, Don't Tell On Me, on Cable 98.1.

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Darling. Cable 98.1. I am Chris. I've had the busiest week of my life. We have had something every single night this week. Yesterday, let's see, it was Throwback Thursday with the Reno Aces. That was a lot of fun. Education Day, a lot of screaming. very loud, but very fun. And then my kiddos took a nap, and then we were right back to the ball field for my daughter's softball game. And then the fun continues tonight. Tonight's all about the live country music here in Northern Nevada. Here's Cody Johnson on Cable 98.1.

Cable 98.1. There are always dating rumors surrounding Riley Green. They used to be about Ella Langley, and, you know, dating rumors always surrounding her as well. She says she thinks that's just part of being in the music industry. While you're single, there's always going to be dating rumors until you get married, that is. Most recently, people were suspecting that she's dating Theo Vaughn, the podcaster who she brought out on stage at Stagecoach. And, you know, if you sing a song with somebody, you must be dating them. What about Morgan Wallen? Is she with Morgan Wallen? I don't think so. Here they are with their new song, though, I Can't Love You Anymore, on Cable 98.1.

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0: Luke Bryan on what he liked about Country and She Knows It the first time he heard it.
1: When I first heard Country and She Knows It, the first thing I thought was, man, all the country girls out there across the world, they're just going to be dancing and vibing and having fun and line dancing. It just feels like it makes you want to get up and move and dance and enjoy the summer on the horizon. I just can't wait to get out on tour and watch everybody dance to it.

0: That was Luke Bryan, Country and She Knows It. It's your Music Plus.
1: Hey, Bull 98.1. I am Kristen. Happy Friday. We are just 33 days away from the Reno Rodeo Kickoff Concert. Can you believe it? Just a little bit over a month away from the Reno Rodeo. And if you want best seats in the house to see Dylan Scott, I'll tell you how to win that coming up. Plus, you know what? I won't have any commercials. That's right, because the Bull Ride is still going strong with Megan Maroney on Cable 98.1.

Manageable Station, Cable 98.1. That was Bailey Zimmerman with Religiously. I am Kristen, the host of your 98-Minute Bull Ride, and I've got Josh Ross for you on Cable

0: Bull 98.1, that was Russell Dickerson wrapping up our 98-minute bull ride. 98 minutes of commercial-free music for you every single weekday. And Russell Dickerson there, he was our Reno Rodeo Kickoff Concert headliner 2 years ago. And this year we're bringing you Dylan Scott down there in the dirt at the Reno Rodeo Arena. It's my favorite show every single year. And we want to hook you up with the best seats in the house. So what are the best seats in the house? Well, our friends over at Dick Campani Auto Group in Carson, they are going to park two brand new trucks right there in the dirt in front of the stage. 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
1: The risk of stroke goes up for all of us as we age, but for women, the risk really amplifies after menopause. In fact, 1 in 5 women in the United States between the ages of 55 and 75 will have a stroke. But according to a new study carried out by researchers in California, adhering to the Mediterranean diet can significantly lower that risk. One expert said, "We continue to see study after study showing that a predominantly plant-based diet improves all sorts of different outcomes. Now, with this diet in particular, you've seen it lower the risk of certain types of cancer, diabetes, depression, dementia, even gum disease." Now, as a reminder, the Mediterranean diet prioritizes eating vegetables, fruits, beans, olive oil, nuts and fish, and limiting meat and dairy. I'm Dr. Sanjay Gupta, helping you live a better life.
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Cable 98.1. That's Zach John King, who is on tour right now with Morgan Wallen for the second year in a row. 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

0: Cable 98.1, that was Ella Langley with Choosin' Texas, her number one song that just won't quit. Still number one on the charts. The only reason why her other song, Be Her, isn't number one is because of that one right there. It's a good problem to have, right? So where's your favorite song sitting on the country charts? If you want to know, then you got to listen every Sunday from 3 to 6 to the Country Countdown USA with Don Helton. He always has celebrity guest hosts on as well. 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
10: Across the country right now, at this very moment, there are probably arguments taking place about who's doing more of the housework, the homework, the shuttling of kids from this activity to that. It's true. By and large, women do more of this than men. But Doesn't have to be that way. And if you and your spouse can level that playing field, it's going to make both of you and your kids happier. Psychologist Yelena Kecmanovic says this might be how you get there. As hard as it might be at first, try to think of your partner like a teammate, not an adversary. Learn how to do some of the chores your partner does to get a better understanding of how much effort something takes. And finally, take the time to acknowledge what the other person is doing. And every now and then, even express your appreciation. That'll go a long way. I'm Dr. Sanjay Gupta, helping you live a better life.
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Cable 98.1. Are you a coffee drinker? I wasn't a big coffee drinker until I had children. Now it's a necessity, but apparently our coffee might be making us more tired because while it does help temporarily, apparently you can be more tired after the effects wear off. And according to a dietitian, she says we're just using it as a band-aid instead of addressing the lifestyle factors that make us more tired, like having children. And this guy knows what that's all about. He's got a new baby at home. Here's Luke Combs on Cable 98.1.

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0: Cable 98.1. I am Kristen. It is Friday. And yes, it is another chance for you to win a trip to see Post Malone with Jelly Roll on their big stadium tour. You just got to text in those national keywords. I'll have your next one for you in just 3 minutes right after Zach Top on Cable 98.1.
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13: Across the country right now, at this very moment, there are probably arguments taking place about who's doing more of the housework, the homework, the shuttling of kids from this activity to that. It's true. By and large, women do more of this than men. But doesn't have to be that way. And if you and your spouse can level that playing field, it's going to make both of you and your kids happier. Psychologist Yelena Kecmanovic says this might be how you get there. As hard as it might be at first, try to think of your partner like a teammate, not an adversary. Learn how to do some of the chores your partner does to get a better understanding of how much effort something takes. And finally, take the time to acknowledge what the other person is doing, and every now and then, even express your appreciation. That'll go a long way. I'm Dr. Sanjay Gupta, helping you live a better life.
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The ACM Awards are this weekend, this Sunday, down in Las Vegas, and it's all about the ladies. Shania Twain is hosting, and Ella Langley, Lainey Wilson, Miranda Lambert, and this girl, Megan Maroney, lead the nominations. Megan has 9 nominations. If you want to go to the show, tickets only cost you $150 to $1,500, and the dress code is Country Cocktail. Here's Megan with Medicine on Cable 98.1.

Cable 98.1. What are your plans this weekend? I wish it was to go to the ACM Awards on Sunday. That's what I wish I was doing. But instead, you know, I've got that Mom Live dance class for one daughter, softball games for the other, and a live full broadcast. Yes, this mom is going to be working on the weekend. I'll tell you how you can come hang out with me and win some goodies as well. But first, here's John Morgan on Cable 98.1.

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10: You know, it's interesting. For such a long time, I think people thought about diseases as something that mostly happened later in life. Just in recent years, however, we as a society have really begun to think about preventing certain ailments much, much earlier. Case in point, new study out of Northwestern University School of Medicine found the mid-30s are a major turning point for men's heart health. For women, about a decade later. But for the men, this is the time when you really need to be thinking about your heart health seriously. At a bare minimum, start seeing a primary care doctor once a year just to get your blood pressure and cholesterol checked. You can also look up and then do your best to follow what is known as the American Heart Association's Life's Essential Eight. These are things everyone can do to decrease their risk of heart disease. I'm Dr. Sanjay Gupta, helping you live a better life.
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Okay, Bull 98.1, lots of new music for you today on the Bull. How about a new one from Parmalee? It's called God Knew Better. I mean, this should be everyone's theme song, right? You ask God for something, it's like, hey, no, don't worry. I got you. Here's Parmalee on Cable 98.1.

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Cable 98.1. I am Kristen, hanging out with you on your Friday. Man, it is going to be a fun Friday. A lot of live country music tonight in Northern Nevada. And we're bringing you our own show next month, the Reno Rodeo Kickoff Concert. 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I'm a mama. You know I love to save money. That's coming up. 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

0: Cable 98.1. Man, that Hardy, he knows how to tell a story, right? That was Hardy, Eric Morgan, and Tim with MacArthur. I am Kristen, and I've got all the details on our Reno Rodeo Cable Kickoff Concert. It's my favorite show every single year that I get to go to down there in the dirt at the Reno Rodeo Arena, June 17th, Wednesday, before the rodeo starts on Thursday. And if you want to be down there in the dirt with us, then you got to get your tickets. 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
11: A better life with Dr. Sanjay Gupta.
12: For years, scientists have been studying the association between depression and dementia. As you might expect, the relationship is complicated. But there's this new study out of the UK which found it's not just broad strokes. There are six symptoms of depression that are especially correlated with dementia risk years later. Number one, losing confidence in yourself. Two, not being able to face up to your problems. Three, not feeling warmth or affection from other people. Four, feeling nervous and anxious all the time. Five, not being satisfied with the way tasks are carried out. And finally, six, difficulty concentrating. What we could be seeing here is the impact of people becoming less social, or that certain changes in the brain lead to both depression and dementia. But dementia takes longer to manifest. If you notice these symptoms, talk to your doctor about it. I'm Dr. Sanjay Gupta, helping you live a better life.

0: Cable 98.1. Well, it is no lie. Big news. Lainey Wilson finally tied the knot with her fiance, Devlin Duck Hodges. They got married over this last weekend. My invite must have got lost in the mail. That's weird. But of course, she looked gorgeous wearing a custom Oscar de la Renta gown. I will say, though, it was a little weird to see her without a hat on. You know, of course, you know, it's her wedding. I mean, she did have a cowboy hat on in the reception photos, but yeah, she looked gorgeous. Congratulations, Lainey. Here's Riley Green. I'm sure he'll never get married. With Cable 98.1.
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New music on Cable 98.1 from Luke Combs. That one's called Be By You. I want to be by you at the Reno Rodeo. And if you need your tickets, we have a few hot stops coming up next week I'll tell you about. But first, here's Tyler Hubbard on Cable

Cable 98.1. Fun fact about that song right there. Tyler Hubbard wrote it about his wife who he played it for her, and then she pointed out she's 5'10". Maybe that just didn't rhyme as well in the song. I'm Kristen, and we have a couple more chances for you to get your hands on some rodeo tickets next week with our Reno Rodeo Ticket Hot Stuff. 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

Cable 98.1. I am Chris, and that's it for me today. I'm going to get out of here and get ready to enjoy some live country music in Northern Nevada tonight. Whether you're going to see Nico or Brad, we're going to have some fun. And if I see you out and about, make sure you stop by and say hi. I'd love to meet you. Love you, Cable.

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0: If you want to go to the Reno Rodeo, then you'd better listen to J.J. 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

K-Boom, 98.1. Yes, I am alive. Back from the dead, JJ, Kane Brown's new one. Here's Woman on the Bull Station.

0: K-Bull 98.1. Thank you, Kane. 10 past 2 o'clock. I have no idea what the weather's like outside. I haven't seen daylight since I came into this building at about 8:30. Anyhow, J.J. Christie back from the dead. I was forced, I mean literally, a gun to my head. Had to go to a foot and ankle specialist, and just so you know, it was bad. And they said, I'm glad you came in now, another couple of days. And he was joking, of course. He said, we would have had to cut off your feet. So thank God that's over with. On some super steroids right now, I should be as good as new sometime next week. Okay, good show for you here today. We got your KBUL Criminal of the Week. Also, your story with a smile. Yes, we have another national text keyword for that Post Malone Jelly Roll Flyaway. I got another pair of tickets to the Reno Rodeo, but since it's Friday, you know what's coming here.
1: Everybody loves a good joke, even if it's half a one. So if you want to know, you'll have to call the show. And yes, once you laugh, you'll be stealing it. Get ready for Joke Without a Punchline.
0: Joke Without a Punchline. You know how we work this. Of course you do. This is where I give you the setup to a joke, and if you want the punchline, you got to call me up on the bullhorn, 800-0981. This is not a guessing game. If you already know the punchline, keep it to yourself. He ain't helping matters by calling in, okay? All right. Yesterday was Dance Like a Chicken Day. I am not making this up. Dance Like a Chicken Day. So I got a chicken joke for you. And yes, you have to be 18 or over to call up for the punchline. This is from the bad JJ. Here we go. What do you get when you cross a rooster with an owl? Oh my. What do you get when you cross a rooster with an owl? If you want the punchline, call me, 800-0981.
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0: That was Luke Bryan, Country and She Knows It. 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

0: K-Bull 98.1. Ladies and gentlemen, may I introduce to you your ACM New Country Artist of the Year, Tucker Wetmore, and his latest Brunette on the Bull.
1: Lord knows I got a time, and there's a few in here tonight. Well, I learned my lesson too many times. Blows like you put me through hell and

K-Bull 98.1, Joke Without a Punchline, in honor of Dance Like a Chicken Day yesterday, a chicken joke. What do you get when you cross a rooster with an owl? If you want a punchline, call me 800-0981. 18 or over this time. Here's Justin Moore.

0: K-Bull 98.1. Thank you, Justin. 24 before the hour of 3 o'clock. We've got sunshine, 79 degrees in Reno Sparks. J.J. Christie here, back after having the day off. Trust me, I was forced at gunpoint to go to the doctor. I'm bullheaded that way. I am. You ask anybody. All right. Joke without a punchline in honor of Dance Like a Chicken Day. We got a chicken joke without a punchline. Again, this is from the bad JJ. So you got to be 18 or over to call up to get the punchline. Here we go. What do you get when you cross a rooster with an owl?
1: Oh, no. I love it. Right on. That's so good. Thank you for making my Friday.
2: That's a good one. Thanks. Good one. Oh.
1: That was a good one.
3: You're great, JJ.
2: Oh, my gosh. I needed that. I've had a rough week, JJ.
0: Oh, well, I'm glad I brightened up your day then. Okay, joke without a punchline in honor of chickens everywhere. What do you get when you cross a rooster with an owl? You want the punchline? Pick up your cell phone. Give me a call. 800-0981.
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I got another national text keyword for the Post Malone Jelly Roll Flyaway to the city of your choice. 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

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I'll play a Winona song between 3 and 4 p.m. That's all week long next week. Be caller 10 when you hear it, and you'll win a pair of tickets to the Winona Melissa Etheridge concert at the Reno Ballroom Sunday, July 19th. Here's Shane Proffitt off the Bull Station. Help us.

0: K-Bowl 98.1. Thank you, Shane. You probably saw him at the El Dorado Showroom a week ago on Thursday. Great concert. We had a nice little talk fest afterwards. Great guy. 10 minutes past 3 o'clock. Still sunshine. 79 degrees in Reno Sparks. And now comes the time for another national text keyword for that Post Malone Jelly Roll Flyaway. The two are together. They are hitting stadiums across the country. We've got the flights, the hotel, and the tickets. If you win, the only thing you have to do is pick a skyline, pack a bag, and we take it from there. All right? So here we go. National text keyword. Last one for today. Last one for the week. That word is walking. I'm walking. Yes, indeed, I'm walking. Oh, man, that's an old song. Walking. W-A-L-K-I-N-G. Walking. There's your word. And in case you forgot the text number, that's 95819. As Larry the Cable Guy would say, get her done. Register now. K-A-B-U-L. All right? Okay.
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2: Well, good afternoon. Finally Friday. We have our usual suspects out there on area roads as we get you going on your Friday commute. We're slowing down between Audi and Panther Valley. If you're traveling out to the North Valleys, both directions, north McCarran between 395 and Pyramid Way. We've got some spotty slow and go right now, westbound 80 between USA Parkway and Lockwood, as well a bit further up between Sparks Boulevard and the Nugget Resort. We're slowing down both directions at the Nugget Avenue overpass and at northbound South McCarran between Greg Street and Nugget Avenue. All other northern Nevada roads looking fantastic. From the Right Now Traffic Center, I'm Chris.
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11: You ever wonder why the same cold virus makes some people so sick and others not sick at all? Well, according to an interesting new study out of Yale School of Medicine, one key factor is how quickly the cells in their noses, called nasal cells, respond to the virus and contain it. It's called the interferon response, and it can vary for different people. Now, when that response gets inhibited, it can trigger a different reaction, which leads to excessive mucus production and inflammation. In other words, a cold that is a lot more miserable. Of course, there are other factors at play. your genetics, any underlying conditions, immunity from vaccinations or previous infections. If you are trying really hard not to get sick, high-quality masks, they can be very effective. Also, good old-fashioned hand washing. And remember not to touch your face. I'm Dr. Sanjay Gupta, helping you live a better life.
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1: Well, good afternoon. We are starting to see things pick up just a little bit out on Northern Nevada roads for your Friday commute. We are still seeing that same slowdown, 395 northbound between the Spaghetti Bowl and Panther. Up on North McCarran, we've got congestion both directions between 395 and Pyramid Way. Very heavy traffic northbound South McCarran between Greg Street and Nugget Avenue. We are congested still both directions at the Nugget Avenue overpass. And we're seeing some slowdown westbound 80 between Patrick and the Nugget Resort. Drive carefully from the Right Now Traffic Center. I'm Kristen Snow.

K-Bowl 98.1. Opinion poll. Are you jazzed for Brad Paisley tonight? Yeah, me too. We'll see you out there at the Nugget Outdoor Arena. Right now, Jason Aldean on the Bull Station.

K-Bull 98.1, one last time for your joke without a punchline in honor of Dance Like a Chicken Day yesterday. Here we go. What do you get when you cross a rooster with an owl? Degree of difficulty. You must be 18 or over to call up for that punchline. 800-0-981.

0: K-Bull 98.1. Thank you, Morgan. 21 before the hour of 4 o'clock already. Wow, day's just zooming on by, don't you know? Oh, let's see. Full weekend for me. I don't know about you. I'll see you tonight over at the Nugget. Of course, Brad Paisley. Opening act, George Burge. Bob will be on stage doing some things. Let's see, what else is going on? Oh, if you're going up to Virginia City tomorrow, chili cook-off. I'll be one of the judges, as will be Jeff Thompson, your meteorologist from Channel 8. We're going to hang out together and do some chili cooking, judging there. And then Sunday, you'll find me out at the Evelyn Mount Community Center. It's the City of Sparks, City of Reno, Leisure Without Limits May Dance. I always enjoy my friends there. They're my best audience. I'll have the No Bull Sound Machine out there. In the meantime, let's wrap up Joke Without a Punchline. You know how this works. I'll give you the setup to a joke. If you want the punchline, you got to call me at 800-0981. Again, one from the bad, JJ. You got to be 18 or over to call in. In honor of Dance Like a Chicken Day yesterday, here we go. What do you get when you cross a rooster with an owl?
1: That's a good one. That's not that bad. Thank you.
2: That was a good one. Alrighty, thanks, Jay.
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2: 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Thank you, JJ.
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6: 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Oh, God, that made my day. Thank you.
0: You're welcome. That does it for Joke Without a Punchline. I'll take a couple calls still calling up here. But we'll do it again next Friday here on K-Bull 98.1.
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8: Good afternoon. Well, we are starting to see things pick up out on Northern Nevada roads for your Friday commute. We are slowing down with some heavy traffic right now, 395 northbound from the Spaghetti Bowl out to Golden Valley. Heavy traffic both directions, north McCarran between 395 and Pyramid Way. Today, a lot of that in those westbound lanes. We've got some slowdown between USA Parkway and the Nugget Resort out on westbound 80. We're starting to see things slow down 580 northbound right now between Neal Road and Moana Lane. And lastly, we do still have that congestion at the Nugget Avenue overpass as well northbound South McCarran between Greg Street and Nugget Avenue. From the Right Now Traffic Center, I'm Chris.
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16: The risk of stroke goes up for all of us as we age, but for women, the risk really amplifies after menopause. In fact, one in five women in the United States between the ages of 55 and 75 will have a stroke. But according to a new study carried out by researchers in California, adhering to the Mediterranean diet can significantly lower that risk. One expert said, "We continue to see study after study showing that a predominantly plant-based diet improves all sorts of different outcomes. Now, with this diet in particular, you've seen it lower the risk of certain types of cancer, diabetes, depression, dementia, even gum disease. Now, as a reminder, the Mediterranean diet prioritizes eating vegetables, fruits, beans, olive oil, nuts and fish, and limiting meat and dairy. I'm Dr. Sanjay Gupta, helping you live a better life.
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No, not 5 minutes. More like 15 minutes. I'll be giving away some Reno Rodeo tickets. Stand by. Luke Combs right now. Here's Sleepless in a Hotel Room on The Bull. I got

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1: Good afternoon. Continuing to see a few of those same slowdowns as you get going on your Friday commute. We are still congested and very slow going if you're traveling northbound out to those north valleys. That slowdown starts right about the DSR 580 north through the bowl and out to Golden Valley. Still both directions up on North McCarran between 385 and Pyramid Way. Westbound 80 between USA Parkway and the Nugget Resort. Both directions at the Nugget Avenue overpass in Sparks, as well northbound South McCarran between Greg Street and Nugget Avenue. And finally, we are still seeing some slowdown 580 northbound between Neal Road and Moana Lane. Drive carefully from the Right Now Traffic Center. I'm Kristen Snow.

K-Bull 98.1, now 11 past 4, Friday song, just about 49 minutes away, still sunshine, 79 in Reno Sparks. Yeah, I know, JJ, shut up, give away tickets.

0: right, ticket scroungers, your moment is at hand. Who wants to win Reno Rodeo tickets? Good for Wednesday, June 24th, Wolfpack Night. Ooh! Got them right here. If you win, they're at the station. You'll have 2 weeks to come pick them up. Open Monday through Friday, 8 to 5. Closed for lunch from 1 to 2. You know how this works. Finger game. I'm going to put up a certain amount of fingers. You got to guess how many. Could be 1, could be 10, could be anything in between. Here we go. Are you ready? 1, 2, 3, bang. How many fingers do I have up? Call to win those Reno Rodeo tickets, the wildest, richest rodeo in the West, 800-0981.
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2: Well, good afternoon. We are still seeing a fair amount of traffic and very slow going right now. Westbound 80 between USA Parkway and at the Nugget Resort. We're still seeing that slow and go if you're heading in the way of the North Valleys between the Spaghetti Bowl and Golden Valley. Still both directions up on North McCarran between 395 and Pyramid Way. Both directions at the Nugget Avenue overpass. And we are still seeing a fair amount of slowdown northbound 580 between Neal Road and Moana Lane. From the Right Now Traffic Center, I'm Kristen.
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0: I'm Chief Meteorologist Jeff Thompson in the Cold 08 First Alert Weather Center. A few clouds overnight, breezy early, less wind in the morning, and then more wind Saturday afternoon. We'll see a low of 46, Reno Sparks high on Saturday, a cooler 74.
1: I'm sure he has plenty of good taste. His problem is he lacks the money to prove it. J.J. Christie on Cable.

People, 98.1. I think Darius just had a birthday. What is he, about 60 now? Just a guess on my part. Corey Kent, new one, duet, Co-Wetzel, Rocky Mountain Low with JJ on the Bull Station.

K-Bowl 98.1, Preston and Chris, you know him as Low Cash. New one, Wrong Hearts with JJ. 19 before quitting time, I got the Friday song locked and loaded for you, so stand by, all right? Okay, boy, I tell you what, giving away rodeo tickets with the finger game is like pulling teeth. I think this is going to be our longest game ever.

0: Gable, JJ here. How many fingers do I have up?
1: Hey, JJ, is it three?
2: How about four?
1: Three?
3: Seven.
1: I'm going to say six. Four.
3: Three.
1: Is it seven? Four.
3: Six.
2: Four.
1: I'm going to say two. I say eight.
4: Four.
1: Six. Is it two fingers?
4: Two.
1: Nine.
3: Five, JJ.
1: Two. Three.
3: Two.
1: Four.
3: Ten.
1: Three.
4: Six.
1: Is it three?
3: Eight. Eight.
1: Four.
4: Four.
1: Is it eight?
3: Nine.
1: Ten.
4: Five.
1: Three.
3: Two.
1: Ten. Is it four?
4: Four.
3: Three fingers.
1: Two.
3: Seven.
1: Six.
4: One.
0: Would you repeat that?
4: One.
0: Boy, it took long enough. Yeah, one finger. Everybody talked about every number except the number one. Who's this?
4: Cheryl Lewis.
0: Oh, I got a last name, too. Now I can stalk her.
4: Yes.
0: Well, Cheryl Lewis, you've got yourself a pair of tickets to the Reno Rodeo Wednesday night, June 24th, Wolfpack Night. Congratulations.
4: Thank you.
0: You're welcome. Let's see. You got your tickets. What do I need? Oh, yeah, I need a moo. Can you give me a moo?
4: Moo.
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6: Good afternoon. We're still seeing a fair amount of traffic and congestion out on Northern Nevada roads for your Friday commute. We are still congested in and out of the Spaghetti Bowl, specifically if you're traveling out to the North Valleys with a now traffic accident. Northbound at 395 at Parr Boulevard. That is definitely creating to that slowdown and backup in that area. I-80 eastbound between West McCarran and Keystone in that construction zone. We are seeing some heavy traffic there at this time. 580 south between Plum and Moana. Northbound 580 between South Meadows and Moana Lane. Still heavy traffic up on North McCarran both directions between 395 and Pyramid Way, northbound South McCarran between Greg and Nugget, and lastly, that slowdown with some heavy traffic, westbound 80 between USA Parkway and the Nugget Resort. From the Right Now Traffic Center, I'm Kristen.
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13: If you are the parent of an infant, it can be really hard to find baby foods that are truly healthy for your child. According to a new study out of UNC Chapel Hill, almost three-quarters of baby foods are ultra-processed and may contain additives that are linked to potential health problems later in life. The study's lead author said what shocked her was that the top ingredient in 71% of these baby foods wasn't a fruit or vegetable. It was one or more additives that babies' guts are not fully developed enough to be able to handle. Eating the right food at this stage of life is so important because this is when children begin developing dietary preferences for the rest of their lives. So take the extra time to look at the ingredient labels on the foods you are buying. You're going to want short lists and also ingredients that you recognize. I'm Dr. Sanjay Gupta, helping you live a better life.